0: You have a full night.
1: Yeah, I'll see.
0: I'm going to need to come off with you.

0: My name is 18-26-130 Lower Brood. 74-year-old man advised maybe possibly having a seizure or a stroke, that he was still convulsing and is unconscious in the front yard.
1: Morning, sir.

0: Watu, are you trying to call the ETV?
1: Correct. Watu, go ahead. Trying to look at the map. Did you guys find where they're at? Is it straight back on the driveway or is it one person right? No, it's all the way back and then it turns back around, but it is the last driveway. I don't believe we're going to need a road system. It's about 10 or 15 down the hill. UTV 2 to St. Mary's on the scene. We have access to the patient. Bleeding is controlled at this time.
0: All right.
2: Spot to the UTV Young Director. We got the sked with us as well.
1: Copy. Well, too, as a precaution, I am going to angle the UTV as an anchor point for now. We'll see what you want to do when you get here.
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3: 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Well, you see, maybe having a heart attack. Had aspirin and vodka about 15 minutes ago, and medical marijuana.
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Rescue Box 402 in the area of 3 Notch Road and Park Pine Drive for a motor vehicle collision with possible injuries. Station 4, Station 14, Station 49, Ambulance 309, Ambulance 388 are due 2117.

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0: 39-141, Chief for 4. I'm in here at 393 Pork Pines Drive. It's a blue Bronco on the shoulder. She hit a deer. She wants her child to be checked out for possible injuries.
1: 141 copies.
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Inland Santa, Medical History, you're responding to the Veterans Home. 29449 Chaho Road. Patient's going to be in Unit 1C, Charlie, Room 126B, Bravo. 83-year-old male, altered mental status, high blood pressure. Exactly.

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1: Yeah, we'll 108 off too.
0: What I mean, for Alpha 2.
2: Miami Wave 18, 39354, left for drive. It was a 34-year-old male. Police said almost passed out while on the scene. The subject fell from his truck and now has a head injury.
0: 108 truck.

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0: It was 309 Medical 3 responding to 46,789 South Shangri-La Drive, cross street of Fier Boulevard, South Essex. It's going to be for a 45-year-old female originally. The call came in for trouble breathing. Caller called back and advised that the patient passed out. We could not verify breathing. He kept disconnecting the line.
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Engine 31, Tower 9. Engine 132, Truck 7, Engine 61, Squad 7, Engine 10, Fire Chief, Ambulance 397, to respond 511.

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0: Yeah. The caller advised she heard fire alarms when she opened the front door. There's some smoke, and she also smelled smoke.
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0: Yeah, sir. 31, so good.
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0: 31 side A. Two-story, detached, non-combustible oil facility with nothing evident on the outside. Established command. 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
1: Two-story detached non-combustible office building, nothing evident inside Alpha. 31's going to have command, 515.
0: Complete. Got two-story side A and two stories on the trolley side. Labeled 1-2. There's no basement. 31's wagon driver. The connection is at the Alpha Delta Point.
1: Right, two stories, Alpha Charles, one not on a basement. Next is going to be a Alpha Delta Corner 516.
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2: 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Go on the second floor.
3: Just

0: weather's evening. Second floor seems to be clear. Seems to be concentrated on the first floor.
1: Copy. The Bravo side stairwell also has no odor. I believe it's going to be located on the first floor. We've got to find it.

0: Command St. Mary's, which is the first new truck?
1: Tower 9.
0: It's 9:13, you on the scene.
1: It will be in just a second.

0: Come in, would you like me to take it?
1: That's correct. We're operating on the number one floor with an odor of gasoline. Number two checks out. No odor. Tower 9 to the roof. I'll take the visual.
0: I copy. 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
1: Engineering copies.

0: Commander Division 1, do you have a recommendation?
1: Let's go to 211 for further investigation. Hold the channel.
0: Copy. Same as you direct, 211, holding the channel.
2: Roger, 2, 131, Tower 9, 132, 523.

0: Alright. Number one floor. In the Alpha Quadrant. Is a Molotov cocktail. With a failed window on the broader side. Attempted arson. Start the fire marshal in the sheriff's office. 31 and 132, everyone else correct.
1: I copy. Communication, you direct? You direct. I need to start a fire marshal.
2: That's right, we're starting the local sheriff's office to you as well.
1: I copy.

0: Can we get a fan over for you for the fire marshal?
1: Sure, it's 301-373-0270.

0: Where's Travis C-13?
1: Yeah, that's one.
0: Fire Marshal's been contacted. We should give you a phone call soon.
1: Okay, and that's for Battalion 213.

0: Anyways, make a note. 217-221 and 210 are the three rooms that were not able to be searched. The balance of the building is negative on a search.
1: Copy.

0: been the same version. Yeah. Your command's been terminated. We can drop the channel. I'm going to remit the scene for the fire marshal, and or I'll turn it over to the sheriff's department here shortly.
1: There's your command's terminated. Remaining on scene. Statute 13. 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

Megabox 112 of the DC Newland Apartments, 22,680 C Court for the sick person. 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

0: 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Severe leg pain.
1: Roger, I think we're...

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Conditionary box 109HDY is marked 40,000 E45 Merchants Lane for the electrical odor. Squad 5 is noted to respond at 637.

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0: 10 degrees on the scene. I got one story commercial strip. Nothing that in from all four sides. We're going to have to plug at the Alpha Bravo tomorrow. We'll be out investigating. Sure, 7 degrees off, sir. Command.
1: 7 degrees on the scene, one story. Nothing of it. 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

I'm at 103, 46,405, Kent Drive, 72-year-old female, injuries from a fall. With eyes, face is swollen. 39 cars.

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The Solomons Nursing Center, 13325 Dow Road for the seizures. Station 38 is due to respond at 844.

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1: I got it. 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
0: Got it.

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0: Air Max 303H, 21,476 Suburban Drive for the non-dwelling structure fire. Engine 31, Tower 9, Engine 132, Truck 1, Engine 61, Squad 7, Engine 73, the Fire Duty Chief, Ambulance 38 is to respond at 923.
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1: For instance, 31 user spot, it could be in the area of 21476, 21476 Suburban Drive. I believe it'd be near the previous trailer that caught on fire. Hey, 40 by 60 should, level 31.
2: 31's okay, we're going to be dropping the Suburban Drive at LMB Court, 132, you got it?
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0: The Meg 18 responded or MDO 18 responded?

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0: 31's on the scene. Had a, what was a 20 by 20 shed, completely collapsed, fully involved, with a wood fire. Sam Ray is going to give me two brush trucks started. Establish command.
1: Sierra 397.
2: I'm direct on the night. Can we go to the short trip?
3: Copy. It's 31 on the scene, 20 by 20 shed on the ground. Okay, brush fire, requesting two brush units. Establishing the command. JML is yours, 926.
0: May 18. 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
2: 39, so I see my hands. I'll go ahead and switch over to Alpha 3 and we'll respond to the structure fire.
0: Copy. 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
0: 7-3.
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5: Yeah, I'm having some tablet issues. What was 31's layout? I believe we're going to be third arrive and just need to know where they laid out from.
0: Command all units going to Suburban Drive. Caution in the main fire area. There are high voltage lines that have not failed, however, are being threatened.

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0: I got it. Look back to house 3, thank you.
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1: There.
3: Dictionary box 303H, 21,476 Suburban Drive for the non-dwelling structure fire. Brush 3, brush 13 is due to respond at 928.
4: Anyway, is there a chief and a buggy responding?
0: No, I'd be I'm here. You want me to assume it from you?
4: That's correct. Chief, we have a 30 by 30 brush fire that's extended into the woods from the shed. 31's got good water on it. 132 is putting a second line in service. We're going to need brush up. But it looks like we've caught it. It's got spot fires back here as well.
0: I'm using direct same areas. I'll assume the command. Chief 3B, fill in the attack group.
4: Got it.
5: 132 to 31 driver, you let me know if you want water.
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7: 7-3 to command. 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It's Suburban and LMB. We're going to be third arriving. Are we going to be able to get to the hydrant at Dana Court, or is it going to be blocked by supply line?
6: Company 1 in St. Mary's, is the truck canceled?
3: That's a negative.
6: Hold it on the air, 1B, F4.
3: Copy. Switch over to Alpha 3.
0: I believe that's going to be blocked out by the supply line. However, if you're able to make access on Bay Road and lay in from West Westbury, you might be able to run along the line through the woods.
4: Chief, have the 30 wagon go to the back side of this.
0: Command's right. Man, engine 7, you got that? So you lost the comment for PEG? Yeah, that's right. I got it.
4: 132, the attack group. If 73 comes in the back side of the trailer park, there's a path right here that can get a good stretch in. Yeah, I'm good with that. 7-3, it makes more sense for you to come in the trailer park and go around the back side of the incident.
0: I copy.
3: Dictionary box 303H, 21,476 Suburban Drive for the non-dwelling structure fire. Calvert truck 3 is due to respond at 9:30.
4: 132 to 73, there's a yellow trailer and a white trailer and a green pickup truck that leads to a path. I'm going to get you a long line on the back side of this brush fire.
0: I copy. 7-3 to 6-1, you on the channel?
7: That's correct, sir.
0: We're going to be laying out at Ritz Court and Elegant Court. You copy?
7: Copy, Ritz and Elegant.
6: Brush 6, St. Mary's.
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4: Staff group command.
0: Good.
3: I copy, standby.
4: The main volume of fire has been knocked down. 132 is cut off the backside. You can hold the fire under control. And have extensive cleanup.
0: That's right. 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
4: Negative.
0: That's right. 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
6: Scenarios, brush 3 is responding.
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4: All right. 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
0: Command, sir. Command, Sanaries. 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
12: I got the Sanaries units just not in operating, box 303, holding engine 31, engine 132, and brush 3. 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

0: Community attack group. You still want Brush 3 coming from PEG? Or you want them to just park behind 132, bring the phone up, and run the phone off 31?
1: I'm coming right up to 31. We'll see if it's coming there.
0: Be in a Brush 3. Instead of going to PEG, come up to the scene, get as close as you can. Bring your phone back up to 31.
2: Okay, I'm good. 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
0: Answer, Rex. That should be enough.

0: 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It'll still have Medic 18 or do 948.
1: Medic 18,
2: yeah.
0: Out to.
1: Medic 18.

0: You know, still an automatic 18, 29,000, 610 Dogwood Circle. It's going to be a 77-year-old male. Possible CVA.
1: Commander, same here, Rich. 21476 Suburban Drive. Crews arrived to find a shed fire. Only involved with extension out of the woods. Fire's out. Foam has been applied. Crews are mopping them now. I'll terminate the command. You can have the channel back. Crews will be ready when they're available.
2: I copy. Units operating Suburban Drive. 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Units return on the main wind rating 951.

0: 31's driver, 132's driver.
1: Yeah, go ahead.
0: You can shut their supply line down.
2: Yeah, that's right.

0: 在放在自己身边。
1: 103.
0: Yes, sir. We're going to be clear of the hospital. Is there any ALS calls pending?
1: ALS calls covered.
0: Awesome. Thanks. 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

0: Maybe let's do 9. 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
1: Three 9 St. Mary's. Can you repeat your last?
2: 397, sorry.
3: 397, okay.
4: Yeah, it's 309, I believe, Medic 103 is trying to reach you.
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0: Thank you.

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0: Copy, off 3.
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1: Yes, sir, go ahead.
2: All right, 2-7-3, units are spouting 40,845-40845 Merchants Lane. I'm at the Y's. They have the front cash office near the entrance. A odor of electrical burning. Do have a white haze. Same area from previous 73.
1: Sounds okay. You landed out 40824 Merchants Lane.
0: School just called by attendance working on the system. You can return.
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0: 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You can cancel on the fire alarm at Lone Terminal.
1: That's correct, ma'am. Thank you.

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2: Hold it, 7-3 on the scene. One story, commercial, non-combustible, end of the row. Nothing evident side A. I'll go and establish the L-Town command.
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2: 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Nothing evident establishing the ambulance on command, 7-15.

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1: That's Stagger 9-4.
0: Do you have a specific unit number for this call?
1: Never mind.
0: Squad 7's on the scene.

0: That's fair. Now I have four beliefs going to be Planet Fitness.
1: Command the same areas investigating an odor in the cash room. Squad 7, come on, man. I'll get you to check the electrical panel, see if anything's broke.
2: I copy.

0: 9-4 is going to be staging. As we close the Alpha Bravo corner, full scene, single story, middle of the road strip mall, non-combustible. 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

0: Yeah, I know her. All right, that's secure for the life, Alex. Come on, sir, I made it. You have the channel back here. It's picking up. Take it out, sir. All right.
1: All right, happy power secured. Command terminated. Yes, returning. 729.

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Focus assist, Station 29, Central Station 29, Angles 197 is due 1039.

0: Megabox 202, 29,785, Boundary Drive, for the one not breathing. Station 29, ambulance 10-02, Medic 103, MD 18, Station 2, should respond at 1041.
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0: 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Ambulance 197 is on the air responding at 1043. 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
3: What?

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1: If I'm closer to the CPR, I've got a student with me.

0: Yes, responding to the founder. Police on the scene.
1: Can you need us elsewhere?
0: There is units responding to Boundary Drive. Police on the scene advise us to just hold the touch. They're terminating CPR, however, not canceling the EO.
2: Page 24 to St. Mary's. Can you repeat that last message?
0: Yeah, that's right. Police on the scene advise us she's cold to the touch, so they're terminating CPR. However, they are not canceling EMS.
3: VHS3's around there, Mary's.
0: Right.
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0: 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And Utility 2 just arrived on scene.
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1: Additional medical box 223, 35,563 Army Navy Drive for the public assist. Ambulance 599 is now due to respond at 1050.
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0: commercial box 902H, the Yelta Beauty, 23415 3 Knox Road for the water flow alarm. Engine Tanker 94 is due to respond at 1051.
1: Yelta 509, 35563 Army Navy Drive, over 6.
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0: Anything else have Analyst 197 still responding with you?
1: Contact.
0: There's utility too.
2: There's
3: a 10-0
2: service as well.
3: Yeah,
0: channel 3
3: Stark
0: Packer. Sorry,
3: sir. Utility 2, guys.
2: Utility 2, are you able to give a patient update?

0: That's correct. Possible was found all over this last known well time about 2 hours ago. Head is cold to the touch, body is warm, and not in rigor yet. I'm going to go ahead and start CPR.
1: I'm going to CPR progress. Thank you.
2: 32, I copy. CPR progress, 1054.
0: Very nice, Harris.
2: Yeah.
0: Yes, sir. I know you guys are busy. What are you going to start calling to me?
2: Yeah, it's take 9-2 and... percentage tanker 9-4, medic 102.
0: I'm direct 9-4 when you get here, we're going to be on the Charlie side.
3: Alright, let's go to order.
4: Seven of three of my bears. Police company not available since they're on another run committee.
2: Sir. You direct current call.

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0: 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Non-combustible. Alpha has it. Side out. Alpha escape.
1: Okay, 8-7-3, 140. 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
1: 309, okay.
0: 399's on Alpha 2.
2: Alpharetta.

0: 7:30 St. Mary's. Workers testing the system. Said they called it out. They did the property manager's making notifications now. Send me a pre-press.
1: Yeah, it's time for it, okay? Okay.

0: Australia, I'm 7-1-3, 46,785, Crestfield Lands for a 56-year-old female. Vomiting, severe stomach pain.
1: 3-9 to rest.
2: I'm not on scene.
0: Yeah, 5-9.

0: 388.
1: Yeah, I'll tell. L 388 Patriot Urgent Care 45,325. They will have a slain. It's a 68-year-old male, abdominal pain.
2: I am direct.
3: Seven
1: 9
3: clear the hospital,
1: push it
3: back
1: to me. Yes, sir. 3-9-9-0-2. 3-9.

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2: Medical Box 914, 21305, Chancellor's Run Road. Pretty breathing problems. Station 38, multiple calls for Station 38. Amulet 67, the medic unit. No medic available. PA 138 is due to respond at 1119.
1: 38, 14.
0: Yeah, 38.

0: Or is that just Hangar 9 at 4?
1: Hershey King.
0: All right. Let's play out.

0: 6-0.
1: Neil, 6-7. Yeah, 138, you're responding.
2: We're out.

0: 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Coming 1,305, chance of Tron Road.
1: 74-year-old female, trouble breathing, history of asthma.

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0: 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It was 3-9, Ash King.
1: Priority 2 to St. Mary's.
0: Yeah, priority 2, 1139. Yeah, it was 3-9, Medic 1 or 3, Ash King.
2: Ocean King, 12 lead, will be transporting shortly.
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2: 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We should be going to service momentarily. I believe the ambulance from 2nd District is going to be transported.

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0: 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Do you have a callback?
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Echo Box 111, the Leonardtown Library, 23,630 Hayden Farm Lane for the single episode. 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
1: All right. Yeah, 22, okay. 1220. Yeah, that's 198 Medical 101, 22,630 Hayden Farm Lane. Be at the Leonardtown Library, Garvey Center. 17-year-old male. Simple episode. Could be on the pickleball court.
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3: 100.
0: I'm 299, we're clear of hospital.
3: 299, okay.
1: Brush 6 with 2.
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0: Thrust 6 on scene, approximately 20 by 40, woods on fire. Pass command until arrival of tanker.
1: I've seen Brush 6 with pass command, 1229.

0: Yes, sir. 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
1: At Schaefer's Lane is a dirt road. 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
0: Tiger 6-3, thank you very much. Tell us the location.
2: Yeah, it's Tiger 6-3.

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1: Copy. Fire under control, 1234.

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1: Good.
2: Megabox 112, 41,600, Shadrick Street for the hemorrhage. Ambulance 197 is due to respond at 1302.
0: Command has been terminated. All units in service been ready.
1: 1301.

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Ambulance 109, Medic 101, is it responding at 1319?

0: And it's 198 Medical Order 140,865 Merchants Lane. 81-year-old female. Seizures.
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Agent 10 is responding at 1329.

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0: 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Default ALS. Ambulance Station 79, Ambulance 388, Medic 18 are being ordered. 1332.
1: Medic 18.
0: Alpha 2.
2: 388.
0: Ambulance 388, Alpha 2.
1: Medic 18.
2: Three, I'm safe. Yeah, 388, Medic 18, 44761 King Way. He's gonna be in the parking lot. Bailing his 80s. Bitter shortfall.

Mega Box 302 at 2000 Liquor, 21800 North Shangri-La Drive for the diabetic emergency. Station 39, ambulance 3, 7 minute 103 should respond at 1335.

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Yeah, Australia, I'm 18, 45,930 Indian Way from 1125, 44-year-old female. Severe headache, possible high blood pressure.

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2: 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Will we have as needed?
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All units on Alpha 2, CMH Hospital is now on reroute 1459. Hill Station, all units, St. Mary's Hospital is on reroute. Feeding St. Mary's Hospital is on reroute 1459.

0: HLA 2 Charles County, 15245 Prince Road, Hughesville, EMS 2 for the facility. Yeah, from EMS 29 is being alerted to 1505.
1: 299, we're priority 3 to the hospital.
2: Yeah, we'll see on our okay. Direction of Ayers House was on reroute.
1: Yeah, we're okay with it.

Matterbox 302, 21671-21671, Eric Road, maternity call, BLS. Ambulance station 39, ambulance 37 is being ordered, 1506.

0: 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Ambulance station 59, ambulance 197, medic 103 is being alerted. 1508.
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2: One on eight.
0: Yeah, what's 198 Alpha 2?
2: One on eight.
0: And what's 198?

0: Okay.
1: Are you responding?
0: That's right, Rory, I don't think.
1: Okay, we weren't aware of you. I'll mark you on the scene.

Got Friday 3 St. Mary's. 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

0: 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Station 29, ambulance 197, medic 101, is it to respond at 1525?
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1: Tango Box 302, 46,534, Midway Drive for the diabetic problems. Station 39, ambulance 389 is on the air responding at 1525.
0: We've been given the blessing to go to Calvert County. I'm going to give you a mileage of 107.886.9.
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0: Yeah, it was 389, 46,000, 534 Midway Drive. Police on scene, 36-year-old female, 5 minutes.
1: Okay.
0: Yeah, it's 197 Medic 101, 25,755, Philip Thomas Lane, 62-year-old male. Simple episode, cardiac history.

Medical Box 202, the Veterans Home, 29449 Shaw Hall Road for the traumatic injuries, BLS. 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

0: Could be a 77-year-old male. 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He's now complaining of pain. Wing 3B, room 322, Bedby.
1: Congratulations.

0: Freelancers.
1: Sorry, not.
0: Yeah, I'm transporting three pediatrics, one adult, to the St. Mary's County Health Hub off of Rainbow's Road with MSP.
1: Copy.

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2: Very nice, Marys. I'm on Great Muscle Ride. 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That's hand service. 1554.
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1: I'm okay, thank you, sir.
0: Where's units all on Alpha 2, be advised, and there's hostile still on reroute 1600 hours.

0: 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On some of the y'all team?
1: That's correct. We just made it on team.
0: Got it. 16-2.

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0: L38, can you advise a reason for priority 1?
2: Unresponsive.
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0: Okay, I'm 39, medic 103. 45,870 East Run Drive. It's going to be at the urgent care. It's going to be a 4-year-old female, trouble breathing.
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0: 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I'm going to be unavailable on the way back.
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1: What's the status of Charles Regional?

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Station 38, ambulance 67, medic units to respond. 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

0: Ammo 67, here I am, it's 138. We have a walk up, station 9, it's 9 month old male, seizures.
1: Six, seven, sorry.

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0: there's an update. 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Had tremors in the car prior to being brought into the firehouse. It's normal now. Respirations are fine. 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
1: Thanks, officer. Thanks for the update.
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1: No, I do not need a medic. 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
0: 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PA-138 advises return.
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mutually to Charles County. The area of Prince Frederick Road and Tegus Point Road for the eye problems. Station 29 is due to respond at 1704. Off station 29 to Charles is canceled at 1704.

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0: That's right.

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0: 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His conscious alert Amber. 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
1: All right, thank you so much.

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They're going to have to contact their gas company and have them come fix it tonight, though.

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0: 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Station 39, ambulance 67, medical 103, you're due 1902.
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0: 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Female is vomiting, stomach pains, and feels like she's going to pass out.
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1: EMS 19, that was for Medic 18.
0: Ah, that would make sense. Never mind.
1: Medic 18? Medic 18. Medic 18, you can return from the East Front Drive call. Can you go to the senior apartment? It's going to be closer.
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Four tires on fire. Engine 41, engine 141 are due to respond 1923.

0: First floor, 141. They're reporting to Overlook Road, Northport. The caller said that someone was burning tires in the area, and it has not been called in.
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